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0: 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Then, pop. But that ain't good. You dig?
1: Got it.
0: Yeah. So you give one to the trumpet, one to the tenor, whatever we had. I got it bad. I put up that stuff, I say. I got it bad. I love that stuff, I say. And then, and that ain't pretty. We would do all that we want. You know, fly away.

0: always has been one of my favorite songs.
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0: Jesus, I dig that song. That can move too, Dodd.
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2: So we will. We'll be louder this time. We'll get it right. I can't tell, you know. 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
1: Okay.
2: You ready?
1: Yeah.
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Say it isn't so.

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